0: Delta 134 cash, missing person.
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1: Ten four.

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0: Back advice, they got a hold of the subject. She's code 4, you can send 22.

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0: Just 10:14, the Phoenix PD was unsure if it was a male or a female. There is a male showing at that address.
1: 10:4.

0: Delta 14, Delta 331.
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1: Negative.
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1: Four. 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

0: Chong Chong. We're going to start moving to keep the dust down. Just a heads up.
1: Copy that. We're just loading up the head up.
0: 10-4.

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0: 151-177-063.
1: 071.

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1: It's going to be at 1239 Island Drive. Complainant wants a 14-year-old juvenile picked up for an incident that occurred at home. He is currently eastbound on Island Drive. Currently eastbound on Canyon.
2: 10-4.

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1: Who's the RO?

0: Clear stop.
1: Tango 11. Sierra 17 cash, the RO on that vehicle is Quentin Unsworth out of Logan.
2: Okay.

0: Command Alpha 3.
1: Good.
0: They don't have anybody running the magnetometer for the VIP guests to come in the meds. Do you have any contact in where you're at?
1: Yeah, let's get, hey, Micah, can you swing over there?
0: Yeah, where was that?
1: At that VIP entrance there into the north end zone. Can you step over to that mag for a few minutes?
0: Command, we need the CNG people to run it. Sorry, I wasn't very clear.
1: Oh, we'll get somebody there.

0: Sierra 53, Sierra 55.
1: Go ahead.
0: Do you want me to take that juvenile problem support on your other case?
1: Negative. I've finished up. Thanks, Bill.
0: 10-4.
2: Brandon in the north end zone. We'll work out the magnetometer here.
3: Okay. CMG should be there shortly.
2: Yeah.

0: Hey, it's your ceiling vent, so I'm dripping. Could be the rain, could be the upstairs bathroom. Yikes. You could hire the guy your neighbor recommended, but I'm pretty sure that's just his cousin. Do we know if he's licensed, or does he just own a ladder?
1: Listen to your home. Go with Thumbtack. Upload a photo or voice note, and we'll diagnose your project and match you with the right pro for the job. Thumbtack. We know homes. Hire the right pro today.

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2: Go ahead.
0: Hey, we've got all the VIPs in here now.
1: Okay. Is Reed been out there yet?
0: I haven't seen Reed. We've got. I'll go up and talk to Carter, though.
1: And it could be a combined. So if you can get more intel, that would be great.

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We'll be moving Eagle 2 here in about 30 seconds.

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1: I Fit Building, just to the east of the ticket office, there's a leak coming from a fire riser, is what they're saying.
0: And for, I'll go check it out. And Delta 110, fire riser leak is just right outside MAC Gate B.

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The accident occurred in front of the house. 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They're out of traffic.

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0: Juliet Fox Uniform 3. That should return to a blue Honda Odyssey. Stand by for the next. Go ahead.
1: Yeah, we have a huge issue with the riser. It's flooding the whole downstairs of strength and conditioning.
2: Ten four.

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0: They are closing MAC gate B while there is this flood.

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At 451, South 500 West, Logan Aquatic Center. In Logan.

0: got a flood coming out of building at gate B. We've got people on it, and they're pushing people from gate B over to gate A.
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0: Yeah, 6.5. Show me out. Sierra 21.

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1: Sorry, I was talking and forgot to let you know. Thank you.
0: 10-4.

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1: I have an extrication tow on Hotel 193 Golf Zulu. And will you let them know the front tire is out?
0: 10-4.
2: 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Copy.

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1: Our complainant has made it back to US 89, the pavement, and is headed down the canyon, as well as all search and rescue members. We will cancel command at this point.
0: Sure.
1: Cash 14, will you try the complainant?

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Can you confirm that plate for the record?

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1: 10-4.
2: That's where he said he had moved from, was North Carolina.

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1: Three down, 47 more to go. Thanks, Cash.

0: 21 Cash, what state was that out of?
1: Idaho. I don't need that red back. I just need it in my MDC.
0: 10-4.

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1: Whatever.
0: $27 cash. Dawn's auto body is en route.
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2: 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Palpated for C-spine. 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
0: Yeah, let's just take a look at MAG gate A.
1: And 4, I'll be 17.
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0: I'm going to send Justin's helmet as well as mine. 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
3: We can do that. I can also go out to Lewiston. It's up to you.
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0: 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There is a cow in the roadway.
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0: 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They do show two active 99s versus 230 cash out of Tremont and hold for transport statewide. Second will be 175 cash bail, Davis County hold for transport statewide.
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0: 10-4.

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0: 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Delta 73 cash. 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
0: Copy 82, 1935.
2: Cash, Delta 73, I copy.
1: Cash, Delta 116, I'm clear of the traffic hazard. I can be en route to the suspicious.

0: 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I'm sending another feller up. Do you need any more equipment, or are you good?
1: Gracias.

0: 34, can you get out the vehicle about 400 North and Main Street in Smithfield?
1: Copy, 400 North Main, Smithfield. Do you have a 28?
0: Zero. Sorry, zero on that first. No, Oscar.
2: Yeah, so if 101 is Smithfield, that have animal control on or a Bravo unit that can respond to this location?
1: 10-4. Delta 101, Cash. Go out with a dog that has been hit in the roadway.
2: Yes, 10-4, just at 400 North Main Street, the one that Delta 134 called out on.

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1: Negative. If we can get a Bravo unit over here, then we can continue on to our juvenile problem. And Lewis, and she just waved us down, and she was parked in the middle of the road.

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1: 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I'll be right back.
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4: 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Respond to possible structure fire at 731 South Main Street, Chipotle, in Logan.
2: Zero, 737.
3: Feedback.
2: 10-4.
1: I apologize.
3: 10-4.
5: Ash Battalion 70s are out of structure fire, possible structure fire.
3: Sheriff 55.
6: I'll be clear of that contact. 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

0: I might have forgot to tell you that Vin will be out of Idaho.
1: 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I'm not getting a return for you, 1084.
0: Go ahead.
1: NCIC hit for a partial VIN for a possible stolen vehicle, if you want to confirm.
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2: 10-4.
4: Sexual with her husband or boyfriend next to family. 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
5: 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I'll be checking in with the staff here to see what's going on.
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5: You're going to be fire attack. Let's have you enter into Chipotle. I haven't yet to make contact with anybody. Let's make sure everybody's out and then see what's going on in there. God, I think we can just throw a ground ladder on this thing. If you wouldn't mind getting up on the roof and seeing what we have as far as HVAC up there.

0: tasks, man. I think we're okay with the resources we have on scene. We have no obvious smoke or flame showing at this time. We'll be investigating.
1: Temper.

0: These folks, they do an external fire that they use for cooking. Sometimes it'll shut down. It'll shut the power off to some of the other buildings here. Slight smoke inside. You okay if I go in on my own? Since my rescue is not here with me?
1: Yeah, go ahead. We'll have one inside. And I'm going to have the truck hold off ladder in the roof. Copy. Truck 70, did you copy? Just stand by for now.
2: Truck 70 copies. Be advised, we do have ladder access built onto the back of the building. We can just go up there if we don't have to throw up one of our ladders.
1: Okay, copy that. Hold on for a sec. Let's see what Travis finds.
0: Battalion 70, fire attack.
1: Go ahead.
0: Clear conditions inside. Nothing, no smoke at this time. The employee was saying that their external fire for cooking is on the roof, though, kind of tied in with their HVAC system, so it might be beneficial to send those guys up there.
1: Copy that. With that information, Truck 70, would you make access with their ladder, with their roof access, and just see what you can find up there. Take a tick with you, see if there's any abnormal heat.
2: Have any copies? We'll let you know when we make access to the roof.
1: Command copy.

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1: Go ahead.
0: Talking with the Logan City police officers, she's saying that you may need a key to be able to access that ladder. The managers inside the restaurant, we're going to send her out to open that up for you. Let me know if you need it or not.
1: Copy. Yeah, we'll either need a key or we can grab one of our shorter ladders and just go over the grate. If they have a key, that would be really helpful.
0: Copy. Do what you need to do. We'll send her out as soon as we can.
1: I'm working on getting, I've got the key right now. Still good. I don't find any heat using the stick looking up at the ceiling. And there is just a slight smell of smoke, but I can't tell if that's from the cooking or from any type of fire.
0: Copy. Your rescue crew's here. If you'd like him in there with you.
1: Copy. I'll tie in with him. I'm not sure if there's a whole lot in here that we can do at the moment. I'd like to get a report from those guys on the roof.
2: Yeah, so he's got the black hat, kind of a gray shirt. He's in the Levi shorts and white tube top.
3: Okay, yeah, I see him. It's down there in the right there in the center. I got him. That's all good.
0: I mean, let me know if you find another.
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2: Copy.
3: Hey, Brad from Command, can you give me a 1021 real quick?
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2: Copy that. These guys are thinking maybe it was just a kind of a surge in one of their systems that they cook with, so see what you can find up there, but we may not find anything. Cash flow 75, 1041.
3: I'm traffic.
0: 10-4.
2: Any smoke over there in that exposure?
5: Cash squad 18 route.
0: 80. Cash rescue 150 in route.
4: Man from truck 70, we got nothing up here. Everything's pretty normal. We're going to exit the roof unless you want something else checked out.
2: Nope. Anything else, go ahead and exit.
4: Copy. Truck 70 is getting off the roof at 2.
1: Man, fire attack. I'll get this key that I need from the manager, if we can't reset the fire alarm.
2: I copy.
0: Rescue 150, squad 80, cash at 17-year-old female. She's conscious and breathing. She did fall and hit her head while convulsing. Patient sitting on the couch in the lobby.
2: Cash, what did he copy?
0: 10-4, card is a 12, Charlie 4.
6: Command team 1, patient A&O times 4 is a nasty bump to the head. We palpated, found no blood, but we do appear to have a lower leg fracture on the right leg. We're getting that splinted and wrapped now, and we'll prepare to fax the patient to get him out of here.
2: Copy that.

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1: Okay.
0: That was confirmed out of Idaho.
1: Copy, thank you.

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This is a test page.

0: Fill a 58 from command.
1: Four.
0: Oh, hey, sorry, Brooks. Hey, over there on FL one on the north side, in that angled seating. There might be somebody over there who's intoxicated. Somebody threw up over there. Can you go check that out?
2: Confirm.
0: It's got that angled seating. There might be somebody right through there that's intoxicated. Apparently there's some throw up right there that is being reported.
2: Yeah, 1425 North, 500 West, number 102. Caller states someone is knocking on doors, ringing the doorbell, and trying to get into the apartment. They tried the front and the back door. They are currently at the front door trying to open it.
3: 10-4.

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0: 10-4.
2: Are those folks in the pink shirt on the East Concourse pop? Is that what's happening?

0: 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West, 3200 South, on Gulf 07, 3 Bravo Zulu.
1: Confirming 1900 West, 3200 South.
0: Sorry, 1500 West.
1: 15.

0: Alpha 69 from command.
1: Go for Alpha 69.
0: Hey, can I have you guys just start wandering back and forth through there? I'm going to have you slide off to one side here. That way you're not in the fallout zone here in a little while.
2: 10-4.
0: Thank you. Now, if you could move the cart out of there, I don't want that in the fallout zone either.
1: 10-4, I'll move it right now.
0: Okay. Don't need to do it right now, but if you want to, that's great.

0: still on 16, my number.
1: Go ahead.
0: 163-994-447.
1: Everyone. Chipotle command, cash.
2: Guys.
1: 10-14 Rocky Mountain, power's been advised. They'll send a tech to respond.

0: Delta 303.
1: I still have a couple units still locked on my screen. Am I okay to clear everybody?
0: Yes, you are.
1: Thank you.

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1: 15. Sierra 55, cash, 1036.
2: Code 4.
1: Copy code 4.

0: Italian 70 cash.
1: Go ahead.
0: Correction, it won't be Rocky Mountain. The responding SOC has been advised when I attempted to contact them by phone. They have a message that states they're aware of the power outage and they have crews working on it. I haven't made contact with anybody. I think it's related to that.
1: Okay, copy that. No worries. I'm going to let all the business owners know that here, and I'll clear in just a second, but I'll make contact with them all.
0: All right, thank you.
1: Thank you. Thanks for that update.

0: holder walks him out the street. Second performer backstage.
1: Copy.

Medical Team 1, got an, and Delta 54, got an intoxicated female in that same section where that throw-up was.

0: over
1: 50 miles. It's got an intoxicated female in that same area where the throw up was.
0: All right, we're over on the south end. Do you want us to head to the north end, or is there guys over there?
1: Sorry, I thought you was the one over there on the north end. Yeah, if you could start heading that way. Oh, I got Griffin on his way. Copy that.
2: Advising that there is a dog in the area, possibly related to the other animal problem you took in Richmond earlier.

0: start you a medical incident from that.
1: Yeah, go ahead. Assignment 24.
0: 10-4. Cash from command. Can you start a medical for Alpha 24?
2: 10-4. I'll get that started now.
0: Thank you. Got medical on scene.

0: command, Alpha Man AIM, can you run one by me? 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
1: Affirmative, go ahead, Alpha 19.
0: This will be for Aliana Valdez. Aliana, last name Valdez, Victor Alpha Lima Delta Echo Zulu, first name Aliana, Alpha Lima India Alpha November November Alpha, date of birth 082407.
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0: Go ahead.
1: I'm going to be in front of the corn maze and near Richmond on US 91. It's going to be 1 Fox. Alpha 505, uniform out of Idaho.
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0: Dash Ambulance 71, we dispatch out the rescue. You may be able to come on the northeast side, and we could be able to go ahead and meet them with a rescue.
1: Last name is going to be Vlad, Bravo Lima Alpha Delta. First name Clara with the A Charlie. Date of birth is 5/18/07. Liz, May for Mike.

0: 10:63, a 10th to locate a vehicle that was driving very slow and swerving, hit a mailbox in the area of 100 West and Spring Creek Parkway. They're now speeding. It's a blue, black, and Passat. I give it as 9, Tango 8, Kilo Bravo. They were last seen turning on 400 East in Providence. Caller is willing to sign, no longer following. Am I at 3-3-1?
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0: All units on Law 1, BFI's dispatches 1038. 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And where we have... It is in the rooms.
1: 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And do we have the location of our patient?
0: More than...
1: Copy, northeast. Is that going to be on top, or do we need access from below?
2: Go ahead.
1: We're right here in the locker room, just on the north side. If you guys want to come in, we'll have you a few officers drop, bring you in. Bring your gurney.
2: Copy. Northeast side in the locker room.

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0: 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You can clear up the case.
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1: 171. East in building D, standby for more information.
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0: With this call being at the LLC, is the 600 North address still correct?
1: LLC building in building D, and then the card is 3104.
0: Copy.
1: Rescue 70 Cash, they'll be on the first floor in the lobby

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1: Do they need to be paged or just dispatched down?
0: Negative. We're already arrived. You can just assign us to that medical standby.

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1: SL 84, I apologize. My 1042.
2: SL 84, I copy all marshals.
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1: 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I'm 1070, the program.
0: 10-4, did you need copies of any of the NCIC paperwork?
1: Yeah, I'll give you 21.

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1: Alpha 6.
0: I'll be 1024. Spillman's still down.
1: Copy. Spillman is back up.
0: 10-4, thank you.

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1: 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Can you 10-9?
0: Hold 186 for Graves.
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0: Going to be starting summit. Flight is 4, Uniform 6, Delta Tango.
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0: 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It's going to be a side by side.
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0: 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And 4.

0: 1050. North, Tango 57, 4 Lima Kilo. It's going to be a black rope.
1: North.
0: Yeah, 36. We're going to be at 400 East.
1: Copy, 400 East.

0: Command Alpha 69, I see a small little boy by the tree. I don't know if that's going to go with some bigger.
1: Alpha 69, you have traffic for command?
0: Yeah, I got a small little flame inside the tree. It's still going pretty well. I don't know if that's going to catch on the rest of this southeast concourse.
1: Background noise here in command. 10-9.
0: It looks like there's a small little flame on top of the southeast concourse inside the trees.

0: Even with a flashlight, go north up the hill. It's right on the corner of the old building, the old outdoor rec building.
1: Copy.

0: Units coming down into the bushes. You're too far down. 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
1: Are we going to be on the east side of the sidewalk or the west side?
0: Check right in that area where you're at on that corner.
1: Off of 20 Overwatch, it's going to be on that west side. If you go about halfway up and start walking inward, you're going to be able to see it.
0: Come back to the south just a little bit. On whoever's got the flashlight up on top.
1: It's up on you in the tree.
0: Overwatch, can you direct him in better?
1: Head for Fresh Grove. About 50 paces west or east, going north. Stop right there and look up in the tree. 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

0: 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I'll be out on 246.
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0: No, we are not. 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

0: from drones, that's an airplane. It's just slow. We can see the wings and the tail light. It's not a drone. Or that's what we were thinking.
1: Command copy.
2: Sierra 36. Ten four.

0: 036 cash. That name number shows negative for probation.
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2: Seven, four, two, eight, zero, seven, echo.
0: Copy, zero, plus 12. Castles 134, you can clear the juvenile problem and show me 10-7. 10-8. 10-7.

0: I have an individual with the name of Robbie that said he got locked out of command. Can someone let him back in?
1: I'm actually up on the roof. You can just knock on that door. He should be there. Still should be people inside that room.
0: Let him know.
2: Cash, incident command, copy.

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0: Hey, can exit. 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And help them, help these people get out from this north entrance, of this stadium parking lot.
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0: Units, you can head out.

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1: Perfect. Yeah, I was just going to call you and tell you you could go ahead and clear and build the unit at 1050 North, 8th East. That looks really good. You can go ahead and clear.
2: Okay, 14, 10-4.
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2: Command, Overwatch.
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2: We're going to pull off the roof.
1: Yeah, it is windy up here. Thanks for hustling over there and taking care of that.
2: 10-4.

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1: Hagler's.
2: Perfect. Thank you. You can go ahead and clear. We'll take it from here.
1: 7-4. Thanks, Cap.
2: Command Alpha 10. Suites are all clear. Copy. Thank you. Go ahead and clear.

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1: 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You guys can go ahead and break down and clear.
0: 10-4.

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046 Cash, trespassing. There's a truck driver who is sleeping on site. He is not supposed to be there. He's in a blue semi with a fully loaded trailer and has an American flag decal on the truck.

Rescue 120 cash. This will be for Idaho Air 26 at the landing at the airport. They're needing ground transport from the airport to Logan Regional and then back.

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2: Canyon High School. We're going to be on the south side. The light and the fireworks. 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We're code 4. 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
1: 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Be able to assist Sierra 36 on a traffic stop in Logan. He's requesting a female. 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
0: 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Engine valid, 29-10-10.
1: 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Can we get 227s? By number.
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0: 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It's going to be X-ray India 211-639 Juliet.
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0: 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It's going to be a Corolla. I can't see the plate.
1: 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Copy 200 south, 50 east.

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0: I'm at King's Nature Park on a white Ford Transit van. I don't have a 28 yet.
1: 10-4. Copy at the Nature Park.

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0: 1046 West, 2350 South, complaints advising that directly south of the incident address someone is lighting off fireworks.
1: 74 will be 17 from home.

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1: It's going to be at 200 East, 1800 North at the roundabout. It's a Honda Civic versus another vehicle. 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

0: Nice, Tango 11, 1023.
1: Tango 11. Domestic dispute. This is in progress. The husband is in the kitchen. Chris Archuleta. He threw caller to the ground. There are three kids also in the home. There are no weapons involved. Alcohol is involved. No 940. There are no injuries. 10-0 with Chris. He has multiple alert codes of 1088 on person, assault on police, gang, threatened police, CCSO probationer.

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1: 26.

0: And he had a 28 to Tango 14 call. 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
1: 10-4, standby.

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1: Sierra 26, Cash. That status returns failed DL application 29R1010 for the complainant. She does have alert codes of 940 and gang involvement.
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0: Right there.
1: The 27 on Archuleta is returning suspended. 29s are 10-10. He is on probation with Agent Garcia. He has alert codes of threatening police and assault conviction.

0: Go ahead.
1: It's going to be Don's auto body for the gray Honda Civic.
0: 10-4, and then the other car will be able to drive off.
1: 10-4.

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1: Can you 10-9 that last traffic?
0: I copy that from Merkley.
1: 10-4.

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0: Copy. We're just not getting any returns on state stuff, and if you tried sending us stuff, it didn't come through.
1: Unfortunately.

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1: 46.
0: It's going to be at 311 East, 1240 North. There was a female on callback when asked if there was an emergency who responded, "I'll text you back," then disconnected.
1: Twenty-three to that.

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0: Sierra 46 and units responding to the 911 hang up cache, just 1014. There is a history of domestic violence at 315 East. There was a case in 2025.
1: Copy. 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
0: Going to be on the south side of the intersection, 400 north, 600 east, on 4 Lima, 3 Yankee Fox. That's a Toyota.
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0: Wait, it's going to be 315 East, the apartment directly south of the 311 apartment.
1: 10-4.
2: Have that 28.
1: Awesome. Can you go ahead?
2: 4 Lima 3 Yankee Fox.

0: Sierra 46 and responding units cash. The female responded back on Rafe and said no, they did not have an emergency.
1: 10-4, we made contact with her.

0: Bravo 13, unit to back cash. There is a domestic dispute in progress at 247 West Center Street.
1: Tango 14 to back.

0: male involved. It's going to be Elijah Loletto. He threw a rock at her window. He is walking away towards the summit. He's wearing cargo pants and a sweater and has two backpacks. There are no weapons involved. He is still currently walking away. 10-0, he has a history of 940, alcohol user, and domestic violence. Caller's son is with her.
1: Bravo 13, 23.
0: Bravo 13.

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0: 7 by number, please. Sorry, by name and date of birth out of Nevada.
1: Aisha.
0: 10-4, 10-22. Thank you.
1: 10-4.

east, out near Cove. Complainants advising that he's fallen. However, he was intoxicated. He was having a very hard time communicating anything with dispatch. He was slurring and not making any sense.

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1: Yeah, Bravo 13.
2: Never.

0: treadmill. He's conscious and breathing. 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He did advise that he was now back in bed.
1: Pulling into the North Taco Bell parking lot. 1 Alpha X-ray, Zulu 4, Brown sedan.
0: Tending your location.

0: cash, they'll be able to contact medical and see if they want me to respond.
1: Never. Squad 20, Rescue 40, Deputy is wanting to know if you would like him to respond as well.

0: Yeah, sorry, this is for the complaint, I believe. Just confirming 223-969-338.
1: Have you finished?

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1: Can you repeat where you're at? There's a lot of wind.
0: 10 minutes north.

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1: Rescue 20 and 120, via 13 Delta 1, 33-year-old male, unknown consciousness and breathing status. Caller's not on scene. Advised that she was at work, and her boyfriend's Dexcom was going off. That his blood sugar was at 49. He has not answered his phone. She's tried to call him several times.
2: Yeah, she's just blood 20.

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1: Go ahead.
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0: 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I got some webbing.
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0: 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They were also doing it around 4:30 this morning.

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Respond to medical transfer. At 500, East 1400 North, Logan Regional Hospital No. 22 Mate DBHU. In Logan.

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1: Cashier 12, same traffic.

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0: Engine 120 dash copy now. Be advised you're responding on a 90 conscious and breathing. He fell sometime in the night. He believes that he fainted and that's what caused the fall. Your dispatch code is going to be 31 Charlie 2. 31 Charlie 2, the front door is best access and it will be open.
1: Copy.
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0: On our way, CSA 991, motorcyclist that got hit by a stray tire. The motorcyclist is denying medical, stating the tire came off of a big utility trailer. It was a big white truck with a dump trailer, and it kept going. It was last seen headed eastbound on 100 West.
1: 10-4.

0: Any unit near us for 165 Rush?
1: 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I'm in Wellsville.

0: 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There is a white big utility trailer that a tire came off of near 1200 South, SR-165. If somebody could head that way to keep an eye on it.
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0: 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We do have him back online. We'll see if we can get the wife to go outside.
1: Copy, 2317 North, 230 East. I'm looking for Alpha Bravo Charlie Delta.
0: 10-4. Engine 120 Cash, I believe it's going to be C as in Charlie.
1: Copy, Charlie.

is the patient. Will you send a 1052? He does have some pretty significant road rash on his legs. Approximately 50-year-old male. Conscious or breathing. 10-4.

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Respond to traffic accident with injuries. At South 100 West and South US 89 and 91. In Logan.

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0: 054 from 12.
1: Good.
0: Sorry, looking for the wrong person. Me. Yeah, 10-4. They will be coming from the west, so coming eastbound on Gulf Course Road towards you.
1: Copy, thank you.

0: cashier 51, will you notify engine 72 that their rear lights are still on?
1: Ever. Law enforcement's advising you still have lights on. 72 cash, be advised law enforcement's advising you still have your lights on.

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0: 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I'm out at 53 Spring Creek Parkway in Providence.
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0: Cash, say 40. 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
0: Copy. 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

0: 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Could you give us an event channel for now and we can switch if they've got a different one?
1: I'm showing on our schedule fireworks is event 2. I don't know if you want to use event 2.
0: I think that's fine. We're far enough separate from it.
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0: The 109 cash animal problem? Gonna be 2726 South, 800 West. Complainant states that two dogs have killed 11 of her goats. No injuries to humans at this time. The dogs are still unseen, not aggressive towards humans.
1: 10-4.

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At 500, East 1400 North, Logan Regional Hospital ER 21 to Primaris Alt Taylorsville. 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
1: Okay, report of a broken down semi northbound Main Street at 2500 North.
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0: North 200 West in Richmond. Caller says that there's two foxes that are around ticket booths. They're supposed to open the ticket booths today.
1: I called Cash.

0: Ambulance, somebody.
1: Medical standby at the Cache County Fairgrounds. I'm attaching ambulance 72. Thank you.
0: 10-4, do you want the rescue out of service?
1: Negative, you can keep the rescue.
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2: 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He's probably trying to get hold of me.
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0: through 29.
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0: All right, just making sure I got on Stingray 11.

0: Not yet. 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
1: I asked Pug to close 2300 there just to pull the sign across, but between you and him, if we could get that down at 9.
0: Then for us, should be there. I'm 1 minute from the PD.
1: All right, no worries. You got time. Leave until 9. We'll give people the most time we can.
2: Sure.
0: Hey, Chief, do you want a Red Bull while I'm at the PD?

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1: 3 Alpha 221.
0: Resuming is Battalion 3 Alpha, 3 Alpha 223 available.
1: 10-4.

0: You there?
1: That's a good copy.
0: Negative.

park here on event 7. I'm going to grab the east side and shut it down. So that way you'll have the whole thing shut off. You just let us know when they start and we'll go from there.

0: correctly, but
1: so people could park along the road down here?
2: No, we were going to leave the road close sign there, but move Zach further south, closer to 2100.
1: Okay. I've got the road close sign. There's nothing else here that they put up to block this road off. I'm guessing just for westbound, right?
2: The road close was really for southbound. If you go west on 2300 down at 1250 east, there should be a road close there to prevent people getting on to the route up 12.
1: That's going to be blocked.
2: That was my understanding, yeah.
1: Okay, I will put it out.
2: We probably need to make sure that they have that one down at 1250 east and 2300 north. I thought that they did, but we've got to make sure they're not getting onto the route on 12.
1: 10-4. I don't see it yet, but I'll get this one out and drive down there.
2: All right. Thank you, man.
3: Tango 1, Delta 48.
2: Delta 48, welcome to the parade. Thanks for coming.
3: Thanks for the invite. If you need something before it starts, let me know, or I'll just be on the route somewhere until about 9:45, and then I'll go to the start.
2: Okay, sounds good. I'm up here at the start, so we'll just keep it monitored.
3: Sounds good.
4: Hey, thing one, thing 11. I'm at 2100, 1600 east. So I'm just going to block the north, just the, sorry, southbound. So I have people rotating to go back down north.
5: Correct?
2: Yes, that's correct.
4: Okay, I'm in position. We have a roadblock sign here, and when you're ready, I'll get that ready to go.
2: All right, it's after 9. We're good to go ahead and pull the signs out.
4: 10-4, I'll start blocking traffic here then.

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Stand by.

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1: Person, they want to park where I'm at, and then Green Canyon Marching Band has a trailer that they want to put right here.
2: Copy, I'm good with that.

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0: Do you want to turn your lights on and stop people from heading this way, please?
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0: set up where you're at.
1: 10-4, I'm set up. I got a couple North Logan guys here to help me.
0: Copy. Will you see me if they can, instead of you, run down to 1250 East on 2300 and get that road closed sign up? I've got too much of a steady stream of traffic up here to run down there.
1: 10-4, I'll see if they can do that.
0: Copy, thank you.
2: Tango 2 from 4, can you give me a 1021?

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1: Are you having issues down there where you're at 21?
0: No, I'm blocking traffic here and there doing a roundabout. I'm just getting the rest of cars coming up and down the street.
1: 10-4. Break Tango 6, Tango 1. Did you, by chance, get that 1250 East closed?
2: Tango 1, I can see North Logan City's truck down there right now.
1: 10-4.

0: Tango 2.
1: Go ahead, Buck.
0: It's 10:14. I just spoke with North Logan City road worker, and they were planning on having an individual at 2100 North and 16 so that they could work that intersection and facilitate the parking. Would it be okay to pull Tangle 11 down to my spot if you're all right with that? Because there's more traffic issues down here than there is up there now.
1: Yeah, I'm fine with that. Not a problem.
0: Tango 2, what's your 20? Just two blocks north, 2300 north, 1600 east. This is where you were originally at.
2: All right, I'll have there as soon as North Logan gets here.
0: 10-4.

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1: Engine 40. Respond to CO alarm. At 398 North 400 East. In Hyde Park.

0: Yes, share 52. I'll be starting traffic position at the event.
1: Come on.

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1: Go ahead.
0: Could you meet me in the motor room?
1: 10-4.

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1: Hello.
0: Clear up better down there.
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0: Okay, we should be good to open main backup.
1: Nah, we still got a bunch of stuff loaded up on me.
0: Copy.

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0: the last float off the road. I'm going to send the semis. They'll clear it out.
1: Denver.
2: Command.
3: Seven, seven, nine, all the control, all the control, all the control, all the control, all the control, all the control, all the control, all the control, all the control, all the control, all the control, all the control, all the control, all the control, all the control, all the control, all the control, all the control, all the control, all the control, all the control, all the control, all the control, all the control, all the control, all the control, all the control, all the control, all the control, all the control, all the control, all the control, all the control, all the control, all the control, all the control, all the control, all the control, all the control, all the control, all the control, all the control, all the control, all the control, all the control, all the control, all the control, all the control, all the control, all the control, all the control, all the control, all the control, all the control, all the control, all the control, all the control, all the control, all the control, all the control, all the control, all the control, all the control, all the control, all the control, all the control, all the control, all the control, all the control, all the control, all the control, all the control, all the control, all the control, all the control, all the control, all the control, all the control, all the control, all the control, all the control, all the control, all the control, all the control, all the control, all the control, all the control, all the control, all the control, all the control, all the control, all the control,

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0: Tango 13, Tango 2, can you 10-9? That was kind of scrambled, couldn't understand.
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0: cash on event here?
1: Into the intersection in the center. And approximate 2-year-old, year and a half-year-old with a small laceration to the back of her head after slipping on rocks. She's bleeding.
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0: Dash, Rescue 70, is there out?
1: Rescue 70. To be a 2.5-year-old female. She's conscious and breathing, laceration to the back of the head. She was hit by a rock. They're going to be on the parade route. If you'll respond to First North and take 600 West and come in from the west per law enforcement on scene.
0: 70 copies.

0: the next one's going to be the USU cheerleaders. So I bet if you slow down for that one, it should pitch everybody up.
1: Or so.
0: But it's all on them too, so I'll let you know.
1: 10-4.
2: Tangle 1, North Logan City is just barely getting to the corner. Only 100 north, 1200 east.
1: Yep, and I'll go.
2: Stand for, they're just barely turning right now. Pause briefly to check out the kiddo. She seems to be acting appropriately. I respond 10-40. We just advised that they'd have we would have an ambulance come check them out a little bit further. Small laceration to the back of the head, acting appropriately. IS Rescue 70 is on scene.
1: Getting closer.
2: Yeah, you still got probably 1,000 feet. The North Logan Royalty has just turned the corner.

0: 22. Can I get 228, please?
1: Go ahead.
0: First will be 5 Sierra 7 Whiskey X-ray.
1: Go ahead.
0: Next will be 213-988 Echo X-ray. And can you send both of those to Alpha 21 as well?
1: Sure.

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Lead is just coming up to 2500 north at the end.

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1: Copy, I'll pull in front of him.
0: 10-4, if you don't mind, how about you guys ride side by side? That way, any traffic that may come in behind you knows not to go past.
1: Will do.
0: Thank you.
2: Tango 2, Tango 1, where you at?
0: 16th East, 1700 North. Just waiting until Alex gets on the route with Nathaniel.
2: 10-4. I'm going to go up to where Josh and Spencer are.
0: 10-4.
3: Valley Hospital float completely stopped. 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I just talked to them so they can get going.

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0: 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We'll go side by side when we can.
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0: Stand for.
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0: Rescue 70 and Engine 72, Cash. This is going to be a 15-year-old male, conscious and breathing. He's had seizures, and there's an officer on scene with him. It's going to be a 25 Bravo 1. Officers on scene are advising best access is Center Street off of 400 West Center from the north side.
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0: 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Just 1014, road crews have removed the road close signs from 3rd South.
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0: So what I'll do until people get off the road, I'll just have them take a go west here to a roundabout.

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0: 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Just be advised of that.
1: Gentlemen. 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
0: The incident happened at 710 North, 600 West. The caller's actually pulled over at 324 West, 2500 Farm.
1: 10-4.

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0: 25. Can I get a 1027 out of Texas on a male by name Joby? Two last names. First is Mike Alpha Golf, Echo Lima Alpha. 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
1: Oh, thank you.
0: Contact Robbie at Old Main. They need to be let in on the east side of the building.
1: Okay.

0: Tango 2, want to come to the other side of me? And then we'll go right down the road here.
1: Hey, yeah, I'll do that.
0: Off the side of the road slowly.
1: I told everyone any complaints or issues with the parade, you get officer tickets.
0: Sutherland, that's great. You can send them to me.
1: Personal cell, that's all I had at the time.
0: They can YouTube me, email me, check my Google account, my internet. I'm all over as a real estate agent anyway.
1: All right, I don't know if you're that famous.
0: No, not as famous. If I had a cool motorcycle, I'd be even better.
1: Oh, yeah.

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0: my number, and then will you let me know on that 28 for insurance?
1: Stand by. 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
0: When did the poisonous plant research lab will make a Yoshi call?
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Respond to medical transfer. At 500, East 1400 North, Logan Regional Hospital No. 346 to primaries. In Logan.

0: 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Respond to medical transfer. At 500, East 1400 North, Logan Regional Hospital number 346 to primaries. In Logan.
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0: Ambulance 71 Cash will be responding to ER room number 3, or correction, med floor 346. You're transporting a 17-year-old female to Primary Children's, or PHU.
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0: I'm good for it. Dash, you're 19. Can you go to Christine Donovan? Or Tab at Buckingham, I'm sorry. Tab at Buckingham.
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1: 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So I've dealt with that and sent her on her way home tonight.

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0: 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It's a Maverick in Wellsville on a white dump truck.
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0: Delta 134, car service, are you a citizen assist by 21?
1: 10-4, Castro, go ahead.
0: No, contact your complainant, Theodore, by 21, Lee's Marketplace. He has a protective order against his ex-wife. His daughter reached out and asked him to check out his ex-wife's car.
1: I copy, Castro.

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1: Good.
0: This parking problem that you've been assigned to sounds like it is escalating. There's a ton of people there trying to park for this estate sale, and people are driving on other people's lawns to turn around.
1: Copy, I'm almost 23.

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0: 16-year-old male that has been stung by a wasp. He does have an EpiPen, however, he doesn't have it with him, and he states that he's highly allergic.
1: Cash Dillon 16 in contact with the male that was stung.
0: Copy. Responding, there is a deputy out with him.
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